easy. 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

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You extra. Girl, you extra. 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Girl, you extra. Girl, you extra. 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

girl, you're extra. 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You got told, girl, you extra. 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Girl, you extra. 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
3: What you gonna play now? 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Yeah. One, two, three, make it funky.

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And our fingers like the sunshine.

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Had a dream about you, fam. It's 2005. We in the same hospital room. 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I'm stressed out. But what gave me motivation is you pulling out that MP and banging out some bangers as usual. 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